0: We can still hold the line. Why did you want to retreat? How can you make a decision yourself?
1: I received the retreat order from my higher-ups, okay? I'm following the order.
0: Who made this stupid decision? Who gave me the order? Regiment Commander Park would never order retreat.
1: Regiment Advisor Cho gave this notice. He's the chief of operations, okay? Look, 1st and 2nd battalions are also here.
0: Have you verified the order?
1: Huh?
0: Have you verified the order? Why didn't Regiment Commander issue the order himself?
1: His hands are full. And besides, it's not the first time we receive orders from Regiment Advisor of Operations.
0: Give me the walkie-talkie.
1: Hey,
0: I want to speak Regiment
1: Commander. Calm down, no need. No need. He'll get here soon. And you can talk to him face to face.
0: Where are they going?
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3: 是。
4: 师长，好消息。前沿部队报告，穿插部队用缴获的155榴弹炮轰击了撤退敌人的集结地，敌人伤亡惨重，完全失去了抵抗能力。
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0: 他是我的爸爸，他叫尼可拉，也是我们高顶山尼可拉部落的首长。
1: 你好，
2: 我也是，
1: 我也是来到这里。
3: Chief. Hey, Victor. Look at my coffee beans. There is nothing better than coffee I grew myself.
4: A group of Chinese is heading to Nicholas Trail.
3: Chinese, you say?
4: Yes.
3: What are they here for?
4: I heard Boy invite them to grow some kind of grass.
3: Are they stupid? We already have plenty of grass around. Why would you choose to go more?
4: He has been doing this for years, trying to beat our own economy by inviting research teams and enterprises.
3: That Nikara.
4: Even though he won the campaign of police department, he must be jealous of our coffee industry.
3: You are right. We must take this seriously. Send someone to investigate.

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10: He lost something very important that is inside the box, and we need to help him find it.
11: Zendikara, please send people to find the box.
12: This is one box is very important.
11: Yes, this box is very important to Professor Liu. It's kind of just magical things, but also his brother's meaningful things, so please find it.
12: Okay, I will get it. I'll find someone of my people to get the box.
7: Here, number one.
12: Hey guys, come here. The professor Lee lost one box like that. The number one. Go to get it.
13: Yeah, 走去过饭店，走去过饭店。
14: Yes, sir.
15: Yes, sir.
16: Let's go for
15: it.
13: Yeah, we are looking for one luggage. Did you guys see it?
15: No, no.
13: Hey, one plastic blue color. Did you guys see that?
17: Ladies and gentlemen.

1: We are looking for a thief called Ginny. You know that he stole something very valuable from our Chinese friends.
2: Because your father has become a minister of the police, you think you can just walk in here and arrest our friend? Do you have the authority to do that?
1: Daddy, move. How is your tribe trying to protect a thief?
2: A thief? You call us a thief? You are nothing but a bunch of bandits. And I tell you this, if you crack your

0: Prepare to meet your maker.
1: I said move.
2: How dare you?
1: I said move.
3: Last time I'm going to tell you.
4: You call your Visant come right now.
3: Visant! Come here, you coward!
5: Hey!

0: What do you want now? Have you already forgotten what happened last time?
1: You will be here if your man put his hand dirty.
0: Who are you referring to?
2: Listen up!
1: This is the pool. This genie is a thief. So it's better you bring his head right now.
3: You bring a single photo here. Bear the sins about him.
0: Remember, even though you are the minister of police, yeah, charge!
1: Son, don't push me too far. It's enough now.
0: Right. I will step up.
1: Really?
0: Since you are so eager to sprawl it,
1: I won't be the one to stop you.
3: How you insulted my people? How you dare?
0: No.
3: Yeah. Come on, go. Hey, shut up.
4: Okay, you shut up.

0: Father, please, do not scare our guests.
1: Son, don't bring Tormund out and don't freak out my guest.
2: Your guest! Yes! It's a Bamara guest!
3: 你来帮我翻译一下。
4: 哎，老师，
5: 我。
3: 这位先生，你好，我是来自中国的黎长欢。我们那个箱子里头啊，没有什么珍贵的东西，就是一些种蘑菇的种子。
6: 啊、I'm translating, Mr. Vincent. Hello, he is Professor Li, 黎长欢。We are from China. There is nothing valuable in that box, just some, fungal strains.
2: Mushroom.
6: Yeah.
2: Mushroom goes naturally from the ground. Isn't it stupid to plant them?
7: 他说蘑菇哪儿都能长，傻子才种呢。
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2: No, we don't need it. Only idiots do.
6: 我感兴趣。
8: Chief Bison, Chief Nikara, stop. Look at those Chinese. They've come to help us in Bamala. So they lost their luggage. So we should try to help them to find their luggage. We'll stop the fighting.
2: It's okay to look for the box, but I cannot allow enemies to trespass our territories. You can go, or the Chinese can go.
9: What do you mean they can go? They just got here. They don't know where to go.
10: I have an idea, Father.
9: Speak.
10: You can allow them to send a female guide with them. I can also accompany them to prevent any sabotaging.
2: We will do as my son says.
1: No, you go with them.
3: 那咱们走吧。
11: 对，
3: 你也看到这边情况比较复杂，您就别去了，我们去。
12: 不行啊，我不放心，万一菌种出现了什么问题，我好及时处理啊。
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0: genie is not there.
1: In the box?
0: There's nothing there.
2: This box is very important. Where can we find him?
1: Yeah. Follow me. I know a place he goes to.

0: have informed the matters to my ancestors. They have permitted us to go further. Let's go.
1: Here,
0: there's the cave.
2: Ah, there it
1: is. 终于到了，
3: 龙哥，
1: 终于到了。
3: 你看，
1: 这么大山洞。
2: Go to find it.
1: Yeah, yeah, quickly.
0: There's tigers.
2: Tiger?
1: Ah! It's a joke, right?
4: Stop scaring them.
0: I was just joking. Okay, I'll go in. Just wait for me here.
2: Thank you.